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And the beast from the wild

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And you know it seemed that we could all hear mama singing.

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0: 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Had a long night. Had to wrestle.

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Dear Jesus, let me greet your Lord in your sweet, holy, precious name. You know, Lord, I'm covered all over with burdens, sorrows, and financially, I'm embarrassed. Oh, Lord, many around are aware of my distress. And though I'm hurt deep down inside, I did not want this whole world to see my tears. Though I'm lonely, frustrated, dejected, cast down somewhat but not in despair, and many cast my honor in the dust. Beside all this, Lord, the care of the church is upon me daily. For many of the brethren are giving me a hard time, Jesus. But I think I heard David said, I fainted unless I believed to see the goodness of the Lord in the land of the living. Wait on the Lord, be of good courage, and he shall strengthen thine heart. Wait, I say, on the Lord. I'm waiting on you, Lord, for many of my foes will rejoice if they should see me cry, while others will laugh just to see me mourn. But my only hope right now is remembering that Satan cannot move you from thy throne.

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Maybe there's just one more valley and maybe one more hill. But there is a man waiting for you to receive you in all your trials.

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Just to go to him and tell him all about life burden we have to bear. Just to trust him, guide him for all life blessings.

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We have to be here. Oh, praise the Lord.

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Once I had no peace within. Till I heard how Jesus died upon the tree.

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And because he knows my every care, I'm as happy as a bird and just as free. For the Spirit has control. Jesus satisfies my soul, since the Comforter abides.